ticket to Pittsburgh. Daft Punk and Get Lucky, starting things off for another hour of great music on a beautiful Monday afternoon. Sunset, by the way, at 9:22. And Gary has got you covered with just fabulous music at that time and for the balance of the evening, as a matter of fact. Still ahead this hour, we're going to hear from Anita Baker and Lou Rawls a little later on. And right now, a song from a couple of guys who are just having the time of their lives. And it's a long life they're leading and still out there. Randy is 82. Burton is 79. The Guess Who is on tour this summer and just blowing folks away. They will be here at the PNE at the Arch on Sunday, August 23rd. And apparently every time, every show, when this song starts, the place goes bananas. The Guess Who on the Wave.

0: 3.
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2: 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So, when impaired drivers get caught, they immediately lose their license and their vehicle is impounded. 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

Rib 88.3. Vancouver's coolest vibe with a very cool tune from Stan Fuhrman called Flight 111, which to anywhere this summer, it's probably going to cost a little more than you expect with the fuel surcharges now creeping into costing for vacation fun. I know it's still worth it to blow town and have some fun. It is 529. A quick look at traffic now. Eastbound Port Man is the problem spot right now. There's an accident involving a few vehicles now. There are crews on the scene. The problem is in the Surrey exit lanes because two of them are blocked. There's only one getting through. The through lanes are fine on the Port Man Bridge. And so if you need to go to Surrey, you can double back and use the through lanes and get through all of this. Otherwise, backups, of course, are considerable simply due to volume. On Oak Street southbound, heading the other direction out of the city, there was an accident, over an hour ago, and it's still blocking traffic. It's the cleanup is still taking place. It's around 64th and Oak, just a few blocks short of the bridge, and one lane is completely disabled because of the clearing of that. And backups to the ironworkers, again, an earlier stall this afternoon really gummed up the works, and backups are around Westview, heading eventually down the cut to the ironworkers. Aside from that, the Fraser Bridge is okay, the east-west connector is okay, and Knight Street, as you might expect because of the problems on Oak, a little extra heavy today. Aside from that, we're looking at a lot of volume on a Monday afternoon, but by and large, things are at least moving in most places. So back to music. Olivia Dean and So Easy to Fall in Love, Ain't That the Truth, on the Wave.

93 with Cy Shoopy. Very cool tune called Too Late and So Easy to Fall in Love. That was Olivia Dean in there as well. It's 5:37 on this June 22nd. Let's have a quick scan of the celebrity birthday list. Bond villain Klaus Maria Brandauer is 83. Peter Asher from Peter and Gordon is 82. Todd Rundgren is 38. Meryl Streep, 77 today, the same age and birth date as the Bionic Woman, Lindsay Wagner, and Senator Elizabeth Warren from Massachusetts, all 77 today. Singer-songwriter Cyndi Lauper is 73. Bruce Campbell from the Evil Dead series is 68. Environmental activist Erin Brockovich is 66, as are Family Ties' Tracy Pollan and Democratic Senator Adam Schiff of California. Actor Amy Brennerman from Judging Amy is 62. Stephen Page, formerly of the Bare Naked Ladies, who was just here a week or so ago as part of the Trans-Canada Highwaymen, and they did a fabulous show. Stephen is 56 today. Marilyn Ruska from 24 and It's Always Sunny in Philadelphia is 56. Football Hall of Famer Kurt Warner, he's the Super Bowl MVP, he's 55 today. Donald Faison from Scrubs and Clueless is 52. Gretzky's son-in-law, golfer Dustin Johnson, is 42. Fifth Harmony singer Dinah Jane is 29. And Sean Kaufman from The Summer I Turned Pretty is 26.

0: 3.
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Detroit 98.3. That is Steve Oliver with Skyway. And Steve's got a brand new album out, and we're going to have an album release party at the Admiral on Canada Day. Something to look forward to, another wave event. It is 5:50, time to step aside and make way for Gary in the Night. Gary James in the Wings, all set to roll out a wonderful selection of music. And don't forget, Sunset at 9:30 tonight promises to be, well, another stunner. And Gary will have just the right music for the occasion. After a couple more from me, if you please, including this from Anita Baker. And caught up in the rapture.

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What a great game yesterday between Egypt and New Zealand at BC Place. That was great for a Father's Day for Egypt to win their first ever World Cup game here in Canada on Father's Day, the first day of summer. Wow, we are having a great time today. This is the Monday Night Show. I'm Gary James. Here's Kim Scott's new one, Hide and Seek on Wave 94.5.

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have details coming up on another Steve. Steve Oliver will be having his album release party with us soon. Details coming up. Here's Peter White with Steve Cole. 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

can join us on Canada Day, July 1st, with Wave 98.3. We're having a Steve Oliver album release party on Canada Day. Billboard chart topper Steve Oliver will bring his new album, Inner Fire, to the Admiral on Hastings and Burnaby. He'll be debuting live tracks from Inner Fire, as well as playing all your favorites and some cool cover songs as well. He'll be joined by Cat Levan and Chris Thornley for a few songs. 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

It's James Brine from The Night Show and Wave 98.3 with Like a Lion, former guitarist in the Canadian band The Philosopher Kings. Yeah. Also, before that, Mark Ronson, Bruno Mars, Uptown Funk. Bruno Mars with our Wave listeners who got tickets downtown for the fifth and final show at BC Place this fall. BC Place is just grooving right now with the World Cup, especially with the Egypt win yesterday. That was cool. Here's Boney James, Solid Wave 98.3. Vancouver's cool as mine.

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I know he was watching the U.S. Open golf over the weekend. He's a big golf fanatic. Here is saxophonist Gerald Albright. This is his latest More Than Enough on Wave 98.3.

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That's Gibby on Rather Be. Wave 98.3 will be giving away our next Wave adventure soon. It was announced this morning with TJ. Get on the standby list now, Wave 98.3, for our next Wave adventure. This one is an escape from the rush, crowds, and the noise of the city for a two-day getaway at Kingfisher Pacific Resort and Spa in Comox on Vancouver Island. 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And a hydropath experience for two. Tara Jean might have you back in your bags Monday, July 13th. 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

Hi Vancouver, this is guitarist Chris Standring, and you are listening to Swizzle Stick, the new single from my good friend Gabriel Mark Hasselbeck. We wrote the song together in a flood of inspiration, and we're both very proud of it. And I get to play some tasty guitar on it too. 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

Hope you enjoyed the Dave Koz radio show yesterday and on Saturday mornings too, but yesterday. Perfect for dads with his Father's Day special. Dave Koz and the Summer Horns continue their tour. They were just in China recently. Here's Dave Koz with Kenny Lattimore. 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Vancouver's cool.

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They'll be live this weekend at the kickoff of Downtown Jazz this Saturday, June 27th, all part of this year's Vancouver International Jazz Festival that launched this past weekend. Perfect for the World Cup for the Vancouver International Jazz Festival. 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That means summer when I hear that. This is David Gray, Babylon, Wave 98.3.

This has to be my summer song of the summer, 2026. It's brand new. It's from Huge Groove, and he's back. It's called The Phoenix, and it's on Wave 98.3, Vancouver's coolest vibe.

You might have been busy watching the World Cup in Egypt with that amazing win, their first ever World Cup win here in Vancouver at BC Place last night. That was pretty cool to see for dads, especially Egyptian dads in the crowd yesterday. If you were kind of busy at the game and you forgot about, you know, getting stuff for dad, this is pretty cool. This was announced this morning on our morning show with TJ. It's our next Wave adventure. You might want to get this for dad at wave98.3.fm. That's where you can enter to get the next Wave adventures and escape from the rush, the crowds, and the noise of the city for a two-day getaway at Kingfisher Pacific Resort and Spa in Kamloops, Vancouver Island. Your adventure includes a heating caves experience for two. Dad would love that. And a hydropath experience for two. Tara Jean might have you packing your bags Monday morning, July 13th. 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

Wednesday nights at Provence Marina Side, they have some great live music, and everybody who signed up for a Wave 98.3 newsletter has a chance to win that $150 to spend at Provence Marina Side, where they have live music. So due to a FIFA match on this Wednesday, BC Place, the live music featuring Diane Lyons and Sam Ellington will be from 6 till 9 on this Thursday at Provence Marina Side. Because of the games, they're going to move it to Thursday. Just thought I'd let you know. Here's Michael Monte, Night Shift on Wave 98.3.

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with Gary James here in the nighttime for this Monday, the first official day, I guess, full day of summer. We've been having some great weather, especially for the World Cup fans here in our great city. Things will change this weekend, but at least we had some great sun over the weekend for Father's Day, but rain will be on the way this weekend. Here's Biggest Part of Me, Ambrosia, on Wave 98.3.

Vancouver's coolest vibe. Wave 98.3, ladies from Alessia Cara, featuring Nora Jones, and I'm in trouble. A great story to have. They hooked up, I think it was on one of the Nora Jones podcasts, I believe, and they were talking, the two ladies, they thought, let's do something together, and there it is on Wave 98.3. Here with Gary the Night, Player Come Up, Baby Come Back. It's going to take us back in time. Some cool, smooth memories. Steven Sanchez's latest now, Pieces of a Dream, and Sway on a Wave 98.3.

Rob Tarnick for the night on Wave 93, No Limits. Well, on Canada Day, you can join us for Billboard chart topper guitarist Steve Oliver. He'll be live with us on July 1st, which is on a Wednesday this year. He'll bring his new album, Inner Fire, to the Admiral on Hastings and Burnaby. He'll be doing new tracks from the album as well as playing all your Steve Oliver favorites we play here at Wave 93. He'll also be joined by Kat Levan and Chris Thornley for a few songs. Tickets only $8, available at the door. Showtime 7. Steve Oliver for his album release party for Inner Fire in Burnaby on July 1st with Wave 93. All the concert details at wave93.fm.

Some cool California vibes right there from Steve Barakat on Vancouver's coolest vibe, Wave 98.3. And before that, also about California, we heard the great tune from Acoustic Alchemy. That was Catalina Kiss. Here's Player, Baby Come Back, Wave 98.3.

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Table 4-2. Gary here in the nighttime. Coming up, Diana Krall. We gave away tickets for her recently, and we gave away tickets for a whole bunch of shows. Corrine Bailey Ray, October 14th at The Vogue, Bruno Mars, Herb Albert, and Teddy Swims all later this fall. 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

Bit of a change weather-wise after some gorgeous weather here in the West Coast. Today was nice too, wasn't it? Rain this weekend, some showers here and there, but so bring some rain gear and join us as Dino and the Wave team will be live for the kickoff of Downtown Jazz this Saturday. It's a full day of free music at the Georgia Street Stage at the Art Gallery, all part of the Vancouver International Jazz Festival, where they'll have a lot of cool sax players for sure. Here is Kim Waters' latest, Sax You Up on Wave 98.

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Vancouver's coolest vibe, Wave 98.3. There is Steve Oliver with Freedom Drive. And Steve will be here live with us on Canada Day, July 1st. He'll be live at the Admiral on Hastings and Burnaby for the release of his new album, Inner Fire, with Wave 98.3. He'll be joined by Kat Levan, Chris Thornley. 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

That is South Beach. Brian Simpson, Wave 98.3. I believe the announcement of the Kitts Beach is open. That's pretty cool. All the beaches are ready after the great weather today and over the weekend, too. So enjoy. We got some rain on the way this weekend, but that's okay. And then we can head up to the Rocky Mountains. Here's Rocky Mountain Lullaby, Layla Bailey on Wave 98.3.

love it. The high energy sounds of Sean Jones. That's Love Will on Wave 98.3. That was fun. Gary here for the first full day of summer. Thanks for tuning in. We'll do it again tomorrow night. Here's Adam Hawley now. His latest Electric featuring Everett Harp on Wave 98.3. Have a great night.

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So according to some wise studies, I'll say, there are three things that we should do when we wake up and kickstart a day in order to start it right. One is drink some water right when you wake up. We're generally dehydrated after sleeping. Number two, I sound like a teacher right off the bat. I'm TJ on the wave, by the way. Number two is, as soon as possible, get outside and get some sunlight, get some vitamin D, get your body clock and, you know, be your energy kind of working right. And then number three is practice gratitude or reflection. And the recommendation there is to take 60 seconds to think about what matters most to you. And if you can, express some gratitude to other people. So I guess I'm feeling kind of sappy this morning. So privileged to be helping you kickstart your day in the city. It's a beautiful morning on the West Coast. Your forecast next. And here's Tracy Chapman, Fast Car. This is Wave 98.3. Good morning.

Robert Michaels, Riders on the Storm on Wave 98.3, Vancouver's coolest vibe. Happy Monday. Looks like our longer-term forecast now, courtesy of Environment Canada anyway, takes us through till pretty much the end of the month now. And Jesus, there's going to be a shift in the weather pattern. So for today and then again tomorrow, still this hot, heavy, humid kind of weather. If you struggled yesterday, you may want to do yourself a favor and find some cooler spaces for today and tomorrow, because that humidity is still playing around. Inland anyway, as feeling like 35. I don't know how you got through that yesterday. I was right at the water at a softball game in Richmond, so I didn't quite feel that humidity. But it sure doesn't take much of a creep inland to feel it. Take care today. And then that shift in the weather pattern I'm talking about really cracks in on Thursday. We'll see an increase in cloud, high of just 20. And then periods of rain through the weekend with daytime highs of 17. What the heck? Right now at 555 West Georgia, it's 16.

That was David Benoit with Jeff Lorber, Boarding Pass on Wave 98.3 for our Monday. I'm TJ. Here's a story that's kind of lighting me up this morning because it's really reminiscent of the iconic Lilith Fair. Olivia Rodrigo, who is an artist we've been playing on the Wave, I'll definitely slip on something from her later on to celebrate this, but she's announced that she's behind a new all-women music festival that's going to feature some new great ladies and some classics like, of course, Stevie Nicks, Sarah McLachlan, the originator of Lilith Fair, which obviously similar vibes here. Chapel Rowan, one of the newer artists that's going to be joining Olivia on stage for this all-woman festival. Now, the details about it are still coming down the chain here, but I guess it's going to be called Daisy Chain Fields. That is going to be exciting, and I get lit up. Maybe you do, too, because I was at a bunch of the previous Lilith Fairs, which celebrated women in music at the time. I know Sarah has done even that documentary from the last couple years where she said everyone told her it would be impossible, but it turned into a very successful tour. Over 300 female solo artists and female-led bands. It's not like there weren't males on stage, but Sheryl Crow, Fiona Apple, Missy Elliott. We just enjoyed Tracy Chapman on the show a few minutes ago. She was part of Lilith. I imagine that this festival with Olivia Rodrigo is probably going to pack on some more female artists as we roll along. But for now, super cool to know that Sarah McLachlan, Stevie Nicks, and others are going to be a part of that. I wonder if Olivia Dean will join them. This is Man I Need on the Wave. Would love to see it, Olivia. God, she sounds good, hey?

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1: And it's 6:01 on the coast. I'm Tara Jean. Here's what's making waves in our city. And at BC Place, just one more sleep till we host our next World Cup game. Hopefully fan behavior will be a bit better. After Sunday's game, more than 20 people were reportedly booted from the venue for acting up. Some were even given a one-year minimum ban from BC Place. Be good. Tomorrow's game, by the way, at BC Place, Canada versus Switzerland. Game time's at noon, and fans are going to be encouraged to honor number 8, who broke his leg back on the last Canada game. So Kone, number 8, if you want to bring a sign, rock a jersey. There's also going to be number 8 kind of signs available at the venue just to make it pop. From our CMP, okay, so this is a warning that's coming after an officer was killed in Montreal yesterday. Man, what a tragedy for that city and really for RCMP across the country. BC RCMP are now saying that there's a possible evidence of an anti-police manifesto that's going around that encourages violence against police. Officer Mohammed Ben Radwan is the 3rd Canadian officer to be killed on the job in less than 2 weeks. And finally, just a reminder that Metro Vancouver is still under stage 3 watering restrictions. Now, this means, in case you need the reminder, no automatic sprinklers, no power washing, with just a few exceptions. But is Metro Vancouver Regional District playing by their own rules? In the news this morning, and I actually saw this on my way into the city yesterday morning, it seems like in a lot of city areas, city parks and stuff, that the automatic sprinklers are still coming on, especially in the night when no one's watching. So is this a, you know, do as we say, not as we do situation? It's definitely something that's being looked into today. And finally, our wave weather forecast. We've made it to Tuesday. It's June the 23rd. And it could be a record breaker today. Once again, humidity going to play around in the mid-30s. That's for inland areas. Legitimate daytime high at 24 by the water, but man,

0: was Brian Culbertson with Hey Girl on the Wave. My name's Tara Jean, and it's me and you hanging out through till 10 o'clock this morning. We can feel it. I mean, you can just feel it when you step outside. It's humid still. It was warm overnight. It could be a record breaker today. That's because inland anyway, the humidity could have it feeling as warm as 35. Now, I wanted to take a look at, just as we kickstart the hour together, the longer term forecast, because if you need relief, damn, excuse my language, but is it coming hardcore? Tomorrow's going to be humid again, but Thursday we see an increase in cloud, and that's going to keep our high to just 20 degrees. By the time the weekend hits, we're going to have periods of rain and a daytime high in the teens, 17 degrees. Man, that's going to feel so different, hey? Right now at 555 West Georgia, 17 degrees. And still to come on this morning's show, do you ever wake up in the middle of the night and you're singing the lyrics to a song that you maybe heard the day before? I believe it's called an earworm. An earworm can be very irritating if it's a bad song, but my personal earworm is actually a newer tune that we've been playing on the Wave. I'm going to play it for us next. Warning, it's very catchy.
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0: So this is the song I'm calling my earworm right now. It's called Give My Love from Kem and Boney James.

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was Avery Raquel's Slow Motion on the Wave. Stand by for Gladys Knight and her Pips. I'm TJ. And if you haven't already, and I mean, we're really just, this is the get-go of it, but we've announced the details of our next wave adventure. And we want you to get to our website to get your name on the standby list. But just so you know what you're getting into first, and I imagine you'll be cool with this. It's a 2-day escape from the city to Vancouver Island to enjoy the beautiful Kingfisher Pacific Resort and Spa. It's in the Comox Valley. It's including, I mean, you hear about a lot of resort and spas. This one really is unique. They have these healing

is do it once. Wave 98.3.fm and then stand by on Monday, July the 13th. That morning, we'll be randomly choosing a name off that list and sending you packing potentially to Kingfisher Pacific Resort and Spa. Good luck.

This is Wave 98.3 for Tuesday, June the 23rd. That was Brian Hughes. I'm your girl, TJ. And here's what's making waves on the West Coast. And an update for you on something you might be curious about it. How's that Saw Creek wildfire doing near Lytton? Still out of control, unfortunately. BC Wildfire Service does say, though, it's mostly growing away from the communities around Lytton. But even still, some residents are still evacuated, and more than 200 other properties are on an evacuation alert. So, yeah, very tense. Lytton is frequently the hottest spot in Canada. An example of that today is a high straight up to 36 degrees. Our forecast here on the coast in a moment. But let me get to the World Cup action. Here's something cool. Superstar Lionel Messi has just set a new record for the most World Cup goals ever, 18. He pulled it off yesterday when he scored the lone two goals in Argentina's win over Austria. Meanwhile, Canada will play Switzerland right here in Vancouver at BC Place tomorrow. Oh my gosh, Wednesday's coming up soon here. That game is going to determine who will move on to a knockout stage. And finally, in Vancouver concert news, and just in case you missed it yesterday, fans of New Wave, maybe that's you, will be gathering at Rogers Arena in September for the B-52s and Devo. Tickets go on sale Friday for the September 27th show. And that West Coast weather. A couple more hot and humid days here today and tomorrow. Daytime highs today are between 24 and 31, but with the humidity, it could feel as warm as 36. Right now, at 555 West Georgia, sunny morning and 70.

0: if you live on the West Coast, especially if you're like me, born and raised. Takes a lot to get you to move away, but it sure is expensive. And we're seeing this week a list of some of the most affordable Canadian cities. This new report has people looking at Lethbridge, Alberta as the most affordable Canadian city. Maybe, I've never been to Lethbridge. Who knows? Maybe it could surprise me. If you are looking for alternatives too, for more affordable places to live, raise a family, maybe even retire to, St. John, New Brunswick, number two, Thunder Bay, Ontario is third. If we get into the teens, you know, in this ranking of most affordable Canadian cities, you see places like Winnipeg at number 10, Sherbrooke at number 13 in Quebec. I'm TJ on the Wave, in case you're new around here. I actually spent a winter in Sherbrooke, Quebec. I went to college just as a precursor to going to theater school, but into the weeds aside, let me come back out and just say, when I got to Sherbrooke, I was going there with my high school boyfriend, and we were both going to go to school out there. And on the day I arrived at the airport, he broke up with me. So I'm only laughing because it sucked. It was awful.
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go on a little journey here. This morning's commute turning sour in three different spots. I'm TJ on the wave, by the way, and we're creeping up on 7 o'clock here. Volume's picking up, and the Lionsgate Bridge, unfortunately, and this is about a 20-minute, old kind of bit of news here, so I'm going to keep my fingers crossed that maybe something's been resolved in the last few minutes. But one lane in each direction, Lionsgate Bridge, until further notice is what Drive BC is saying. But this is because of electrical issues, probably with the counterflow lights. We'll keep an eye on the Lionsgate because of it. Meanwhile, in Vancouver, there's some kind of accident westbound Highway 1 at Grandview, right on the exit, and then Highway 1 westbound at the Portman Bridge. We're just recently cleared up of a problem that was on Johnson Hill, but now that it's gone, I'm hoping that things can recover before volume picks up even more. And if you're ever bopping about the city, want to update me on what you're seeing, the sunrise, an accident, if your hand's free, you can call or text 604-909-9983. Here's the Sax Pack.

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1: Blue sky. It's going to be humid again today. Stand by for your wave weather forecast. But first, here's what else is making waves in our city. And at BC Place, it's just one more sleep till we host our next World Cup game. And hopefully fan behavior is going to be better. So Sunday's game, I think about 20 people were reportedly booted from the venue just for acting up, probably being drunk, stuff like that. Some even though set off flares, which is lame and so dangerous. And those fans were given a 1-year minimum ban from BC Place. Again, that's for dangerous shenanigans. And tomorrow's game at BC Place, let's hope for better behavior. But man, we know it's going to be red. It's going to be joyful. So many people coming together representing Canada. Switzerland is our competitor there. And the game time, absolutely notable. It's at noon. So right in the gosh darn middle of a work day downtown. Fans are also going to be encouraged tomorrow to represent number 8 to honor Kone, who broke his leg during Canada's game here at BC Place last week. I think that's going to be, obviously, it was really heartbreaking for him to have to be taken off to the hospital and get surgery and all that kind of stuff, but to watch tomorrow and see his number and himself just remembered in that way, I was really moved when I heard that story. So if you're heading to the game tomorrow, BC Place, Canada versus Switzerland, you can find some way to represent the number 8, or when you get to the venue, you may even be handed a number 8 kind of sign. And finally, just a reminder that Metro Vancouver is still under stage 3 watering restrictions. And this does mean things like no refilling your pools, no automatic sprinklers, no power washing with a few exceptions. However, the Metro Vancouver Regional District is being accused of not playing by their own rules. And maybe you're seeing this too, but about the region, you can see some automatic sprinklers still going off in some parks. I also saw some power. This isn't Metro Vancouver Regional District, but this morning in the dead of night, I did see some people power washing windows, which I'm pretty sure that's not allowed either. There are some exceptions though. So check in with your community's laws during the stage 3 watering restrictions. And know that Surrey is not doing it. They're like, no thanks, we're staying stage 2. See ya. And finally, our wave weather forecast. So yeah, another hot and humid day today. It's going to feel as warm as 35 if you're away from the water. Sun and cloud for tomorrow, still humid. And we're looking at that relief from the heat. Looks like Thursday brings it. An increase in cloud, high of just 20 degrees. And then periods of rain on the weekend with a high of 17. That's going to feel totally different, hey? Good for the grass, though. Right now, 555 West Georgia, 18 degrees with Al Stewart. It's one of his best. Year of the Cat. We can argue about it later.

0: this month at BC Ferries, one of the busiest months pretty much ever, just because of so much extra World Cup travel back and forth. But this morning, pretty decent on the major routes. No sailing waits out of Tawasin, and you're looking at possible to one sailing waits if you're lucky enough to be traveling from beautiful Horseshoe Bay over to the Sunshine Coast. So happy travels. And do consider BC Ferries or maybe flying to get your butt to Vancouver Island if you're the lucky one that's going on the next wave adventure. It's a two-night getaway to Kingfisher Pacific Resort and Spa, which is in the Comox Valley on Vancouver Island. This is basically an opportunity for you to do your due diligence right now. I want to send you to our website, get your name on the standby list ahead of Monday, July 13th. That's when I'll be picking a name randomly off that list. Oh, I just love giving. It's one of my favorite things about being, you know, on the radio over the years. And it could be simple as something as a $100 gift certificate, you know, a cash prize, or here at The Wave. I think what's really unique is we give you things that you maybe wouldn't have got for yourself, right? And this two-day getaway to Kingfisher Pacific Resort and Spa on Vancouver Island is exactly that kind of getaway. So get on the standby list at wave983.fm. And if you've never been to Kingfisher Pacific Resort, it's right on the water as well. So you're not just, you know, in some hotel and here you are stuck in the middle of a city. You are right on the ocean. You can, I've been there, so this is why I know. So you can go down and, you know, after your spa treatments, maybe have a look at the eagles, the seals, check out some tide pools and the starfish. Again, that wave adventure up for grabs, the standby list at wave983.fm. Oh, jellyfish.
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Kristen Thompson, number one on Wave 98.3, Vancouver's coolest vibe, as the World Cup continues. You know, before we actually like cracked into the actual World Cup stretch, and we had just been, you know, talking about it here for years, I really felt like, oh, only on game days, you know, when we're hosting at BC Place, that's when things will come alive. But man, there has been a buzz every single day, especially as viewing parties for games happening in other host cities go down. But you know, one spot that's not seeing, but more so on the economic side, business side.

was Maurice Gordon's Thinking of You, and happy Tuesday. I'm TJ. We're going to talk about the out-of-control wildfire that's burning near Lytton this morning. If you haven't heard the latest, this and more making waves on the West Coast. And yeah, we're calling it the Saw Creek Wildfire. It's mostly growing away from the communities around Lytton right now, but BC Wildfire Service says that even still, some residents are remaining on evacuation, and more than 200 other properties around Lytton and in Lytton are on evacuation alert. That community, frequently the hottest spot in Canada, and I was checking into the forecast for today. It's high, just straight up, 36 degrees. Meanwhile, this morning from RCMP, okay, this is a bit of a darker story. So a warning after an officer was killed in Montreal yesterday. BC RCMP say there's the possibility anyway that an anti-police manifesto is going around that encourages violence against police. The officer in Montreal, this was a terrible story yesterday, hey? Mohammed Ben Radwan is the third Canadian officer to be killed on the job in less than 2 weeks. Meanwhile, in sports, let's change shift here to the World Cup action, which is really cool right now to see World Cup records being broken. Not a surprise, though, that this latest one comes from superstar Lionel Messi. He's now set the record for the most World Cup goals ever at 18. Meanwhile, tomorrow, Canada plays Switzerland in Vancouver. That'll determine who moves on to a knockout stage. Cannot stress enough how wild that noon hour game is going to be downtown Vancouver tomorrow. And finally, sharing some Vancouver concert news in case you missed it yesterday. Fans of New Wave are going to be packed into Rogers Arena in September. And if you're a fan, you might want to be as well. The B-52s and Devo will be there. Tickets go on sale Friday, and the show is September the 27th. And our wave weather forecast. Hot and humid. No dancing around that, that's for sure. Our daytime highs today are between 24 and 31, but the humidity, that's the story. It can feel as warm as 36 if you're away from that breeze at the water. Take care, friends. Stay cool however you can. Right now at 555 West Georgia, it's 19 degrees with George Benson. This masquerade.

0: Tuesday, cats. Welcome to The Wave for another weekday morning together. I'm Tara Jean, and we have a new crash in Richmond. Just want to tell you about it if you're trying to make your way east out of the city. It's on the 91 connector, eastbound, right between 8 Road and 7 Road. And then for Vancouver traffic, you know the old intersection of Kingsway and Nanaimo and how dirty rotten it can be when there's a crash? Well, that's the scene. Kind of in the middle of the intersection, too. So this is just over the last 10 minutes, westbound Kingsway, Nanaimo as well, northbound. Those seem to be the biggest problem. But overall, I would avoid the intersection, Kingsway and Nanaimo. And if you find yourself on the Lionsgate Bridge this morning, if it's kind of got some extra hiccups or slowdowns that you weren't anticipating, it's because of some electrical problems on deck. We'll keep an eye on those. Meanwhile, sunny and 19 degrees. And if you love soul music, we'll provide next. Actually, it's a band called North of Soul, but yeah, we'll have a listen next. It's called Put It Where You Want It. It's a really fun song and one of a bunch I'm going to play for us this morning as part of our soundtrack to a Tuesday. I hope you dig it.
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0: Are you digging it already?

The Wave is your companion from sunrise to sunset. West Coast living, one song at a time. 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

So listen, I'm full Canada fan, obviously. Born and raised in Canada. I want them to win. I'd love them to go the whole way at the World Cup. But if you had to pick one other country to cheer for me, I would shift my allegiances to Norway. And they're a great team and they're having a good time here, but it's really their fan base and one of their specific cheers that makes me want to get on board. I don't know if you've been seeing the viral videos. It's like they're rowing, so they all get into a rowing position and there's a drum. I'll let you kind of hear it in a moment, but and then they all at the very same time they roll back, and there's just something so physical, and I don't know, I don't want to say intimate, maybe that's not the word, but just seeing so many people do that move together. There's the drum. Oh, it's just so actually, maybe I don't want to do it and I just like watching. It's kind of sexy. It just dawned on me. I just want to watch. Oh, those Norway players, man, they're doing great at the World Cup, but so is Canada. We'll see what they pull off tomorrow against Switzerland at BC Place. Game time at noon. Here's Joe Herwerth. This one's called Your Eyes on the Wave.

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1: 8 o'clock on the coast. I'm Tara Jean. Here's what's making waves in our city. Strike averted. So the union representing Metro Vancouver transit drivers says that it has reached a tentative deal that's going to keep buses and C-Bus going.
2: Okay.
1: That was a little stressful. So Coast Mountain Bus Company says the agreement includes improved wages, working conditions, more benefits, things like that. The workers, too, they had voted 99% in favor of striking just last month. So they were, they were definitely willing to follow through if it came to that. Meanwhile, at BC Place, just one more sleep till we host that next World Cup game tomorrow, Canada versus Switzerland. And we're hoping for better fan behavior. After Sunday's game, more than 20 people were reportedly booted from BC Place. And I was just acting up and drinking and whatever. Don't do it. But a couple of them, some groups even set off flares, which is incredibly dangerous, especially inside a space like that. Those fans specifically have now been given a one-year minimum ban from BC Place. And finally, our wave weather forecast. Did you see? Did you hear? There's actually rain packed in here. We'll start with today and tomorrow, though. We're still going to be hot and humid, just like yesterday. The humidity today at max could feel as warm as 35 if you're inland. Meanwhile, tomorrow it's going to feel, it'll be a little bit cooler, but still pretty hot. And then an increase in cloud on Thursday takes that daytime high down to 20 degrees. The rain comes on the weekend. Yeah, Friday looks like the wettest of it. Showers at a high of 17. Wow. Right now at 555 West Georgia, beautiful blue sky Tuesday morning.

0: about you, but I think there's definitely a sense of relief coming this week, knowing that there's some showers coming on the weekend. I know it's summer, first full week of it, but this is going to be really helpful to not just our lawns, but the trees around town, the shrubs that are looking like they're darn thirsty. We've been under these stage three watering restrictions for a few weeks now. One of the things that I saw this morning and even the night before as I was making my way into the station is automatic sprinklers that are still turned on. And I thought, guys, we're not allowed to have those. The tattletale in me just keeps wanting to stop. I keep driving. And also the thing to kind of realize here is I think a lot of people don't really know what the stage three watering restrictions are. If you're, you know, I've got a neighbor who I didn't say like, oh, hey, you're not supposed to be whatever, but we did talk over the fence a little bit and they weren't really aware of what the restrictions were. They thought, oh, that impacts, you know, big businesses. And it does. It also impacts people who have pools or hot tubs. You can't refill those right now. And stage three, that was pretty rare here in Metro Vancouver for us to dip into that stage so early. And who knows when we're going to ditch it. But it's all going to help out with the Stanley Park water supply tunnel construction. I was just geeking out on some of the details about that. It's going to be 1.4 kilometers deep beneath Stanley Park. And it replaces a really old water main that was built in. I think it came alive there in the 1930s. Isn't that wild? So what would happen is if we used a lot of water over the summer months on top of that construction, it would negatively impact our water pressure. And we don't want that. So we're in it together. Stage three watering restrictions continue unless you're in Surrey. They're refusing and remaining in stage two instead. Ah, oh, Surrey.
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That was Michael Casehammer. Wave 98.3, Vancouver's coolest vibe. I'm Tara Jean. Happy beautiful Tuesday morning. A little bit of a hiccup here for Highway 99. If you're making your way into the city from Richmond, looks like there's a stall northbound just before the Oak Street Bridge. If you travel that way regularly, or maybe you just, you know, took a bop through Marpole over the weekend, isn't it changing so quickly? For the longest time, and I mean, I'm going back a few decades here, Marpole was very underdeveloped. It was one of the cheapest places to rent in Vancouver proper. I'm sure it's probably similar at this point, but the development's happening, especially along Oak Street, just on the north side of 70th there. And sure, you go past right now. There's the gas station. There's a few, you know, small restaurants and shops. Like, yeah, I think there's a phone repair place. But if you go just a few blocks north of that, the developments that are happening are pretty profound. A lot of those old homes have all been demolished. There's taller buildings going up and big time plans to really rejuvenate the neighborhood with a grocery store. There's also, congratulations to Marpole, a renovated community center that's really knocking the socks off some of the other ones in our city. So if you're looking for maybe a new community, I'm not sure if it's somewhere you would want to visit at this point, but if you're looking for a new community to maybe live in, Marpole could be it. And I hear that they're also now calling it Marpole Village. Ooh, she, hey. Give it some time, though.

Norm on the Wave, and here's what's making waves on the West Coast. And I want to start near Lytton. So we've got an update this morning on the Saw Creek wildfire. It's burning out of control, has been for a few days now. Dozens of properties are still evacuated, and more than 200 other properties around Lytton are still under an evacuation alert. Now, this wildfire, I just checked the dashboard this morning, it's one of 20 being battled province-wide. And shifting gears from our CMP this morning, there is a warning after the officer was killed in Montreal yesterday. What a terrible story, hey? BCR CMP say there is the possibility that an anti-police manifesto is going around that encourages violence against police. Officer Mohamed Ben Radwan in Montreal is the third Canadian officer to be killed on the job in just 2 weeks. In sports, Argentina's superstar Lionel Messi has set a new world record for most World Cup goals ever for one player. He scored his 17th and 18th goals yesterday when Argentina beat Austria. And then here in Vancouver, man, we are shining as a host city, hey? Our next game is tomorrow, Canada versus Switzerland at BC Place, noon hour. And for that game, fans are encouraged to represent the number 8. 8 is our young midfielder, Ismail Kone. And in case you missed it there, he absolutely shattered his leg during Canada's game here at BC Place. He will not be returning for the World Cup, but yeah, he will be remembered. And finally, in Vancouver here and on the West Coast for today and tomorrow, a couple more really hot and humid days. The high is actually 24 at the water without the humidity, but you know, step aside, it's going to feel like it's around 30 today. Meanwhile, right now, 555 West Georgia, we've hit 20 degrees in the city. And there's rain in the forecast, too. We're going to drop down to daytime highs of 17 degrees by the time we hit Friday, with periods of rain.

0: right, you cheeky devil. Let's get you to Vancouver Island on the next wave adventure. What do you say? I mean that in a loving way, you cheeky devil. Okay, the Wave Adventure, and we just announced this yesterday, so if you're, you know, not familiar, this is what's going down. It's a getaway for two, a two-day getaway to Kingfisher Pacific Resort and Spa in the Comox Valley. Two things you can take a moment at today is get your name on our standby list on our website, but you could also go to the Kingfisher Pacific Resort website and just check out what they're serving up. They are these just beautiful suites. So many of them have actual waterfront views because it's right on the beach in basically the north side of Courtney. There are healing cave experiences, this hydropath spa experience. So you're going to get taken care of and pampered, get a little TLC like you may or may not deserve. Either way, sometimes you're a bad girl. I get it. Let's get you there anyway. The next Wave Adventure, that standby list now at wave983.fm, and good luck.
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Chris Bode on the way with Streets Ahead. Actually, shout out to Chris Bode. A couple years ago, he came to town, and we were a little part of that. We had our sticky fingers a part of that when Chris Bode came to town for that year's Vancouver International Jazz Festival, and 'tis the season. Welcome back to the Vancouver International Jazz Festival, happening now with events all over our city. Coming up next, I'm going to play a song for us from an artist who's actually coming to town later this year. Find out who in a moment. But while we're on the topic of just, you know, concerts and events and who's coming to our city, in case you missed it, these guys are coming to town. The B-52s. I think you're familiar. They're going to be coming to town with Devo, and tickets are going on sale Friday for their show later this year. But everyone who I've heard talking about going are like, okay, do we like dress up all new wave? Like, you know, people might go see whoever and you dress up in like Leve. We play her on the wave and a lot of her fans will come dressed in an ethereal way and all white like she dresses. So if you go to this B-52's Devo show, like, I don't know, would you get back into that 80s spirit and dress up like that? Or are you too full grown for that now? I don't know. That's up to you. That's up to you if you're fun loving or not. Here's that artist that's coming to town. It's Sting. Catch him at the Queen E in October.

It's Wave 98.3 for Tuesday, June 23rd. Welcome to another beauty day on the West Coast. Unfortunately, if you've been, you know, struggling with the humidity, it's back again today. It sticks around for tomorrow as well. Today, the humidity, I mean, at peak, it's going to be inland, feeling like 35. And then Thursday is the day of relief. So the clouds are going to come in. What a complete difference, too. I mean, we're going to completely ditch the humidity. The high is 20 degrees and the showers start Thursday night. Periods of rain straight through the weekend. Huh. I don't know why I'm so surprised. It just really feels like once this humidity settles in, especially now that we've welcomed summer, that solstice on Sunday morning, I don't know, it just feels like we've got the tone set, but I guess not. Those showers, that'll be really welcome to our dry brown grass, or it should be because we are under stage 3 watering restrictions still for the foreseeable future. Right now at 555 West Georgia, already 20.

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So tomorrow at BC Place, it's Canada versus Switzerland. And one thing that's going to pop is the number 8. Number 8 is the number for our young midfielder, Ismaël Koné. And if you didn't know who he was before that last Canada game, if you've been paying attention, you probably do now. Oh, such a heartbreaking injury for him to suffer there. Shattered his leg during the game. He's now out of the World Cup. Surgery in his future, if not already. And they're going to honor him. So tomorrow, if you're going to the game, maybe you're even, you know, live streaming from a pub or something like that, rock the number 8 in his honor, in tribute. He's going to be watching, of course, from the sidelines, but what a gut punch for a player who's only, I think he's like 24 years old, and the World Cup was all ahead of him. That game tomorrow, Canada versus Switzerland too. I'll note it starts at noon, which is going to be a pretty wild time downtown in the middle of the workday. If you don't have to drive, highly recommend it. And as that comes out of the mouth, my mouth, I'm like, oh, I'm going to drive. I'm going to risk it. The World Cup continues. Are we halfway through yet? Probably not even. July 19th, it wraps up. 7 games total we're hosting in our city. And we're shining well doing it, hey?

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Wave 98.3, Vancouver's coolest vibe.

Give me a break. What a duet, hey? Alessia Cara, Norah Jones. That's a fresh tune on the wave. It's called I'm in Trouble. I'm Tara Jean, and behold, a really beautiful West Coast morning. I'm going to out a few people that I saw, a few businesses, I guess, on my way into the station this morning. I saw people out power washing things that they shouldn't be power washing. I'm such a finger wagger. Stage 3 watering restrictions do include no automatic sprinklers, no power washing, unless it's like really necessary. And I'll tell you, the stuff I saw was not necessary. It was cosmetic. So let's be good. Let's keep our reservoirs full, but also our water pressure as they work on that water main issue under the Stanley Park area. They're digging. Do you know they're digging? They're like under there doing, I feel like it's like old fashioned tunneling or something, but it's wild to imagine that they're replacing something from 1930, hey? Meanwhile, our weather forecast for today, I think you're sensing the vibe, right? One step outside, it's humid again. It's going to feel as warm as 36 if you're away from the water. Stick to the coast if you need a little cleansing breeze. Right now at 555 West Georgia, wow, it's already 22 degrees in the city. Here's Brian Culbertson. This one's called Sandcastles 2.0 on the wave.

That was Gabriel Mark Hasselbeck with Maui Rain. He's actually a friend of the show. And if you want to learn more about him, if you want to learn more about the other artists we've enjoyed on the morning show today, or maybe even you're wondering who the heck I am, give her. Our website is waiting for you. We've curated it just for you at wave983.fm. Wrapping up our time together this morning with one more tune. I'm going to play some Seal for us. But first, I want to say there is a pretty significant trouble spot on the major routes this morning. If you're trying to make your way from Vancouver into Richmond, there's a southbound stop on the Oak Street Bridge, and it's backed up on either side. So good luck getting into Richmond. Good luck with your day. I hope it's everything you need it to be. And if it's not, there's always tomorrow. 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

those nights in Montreal. I just want to stop. Gino Vannelli, Wave 98.3. What about those nights in Vancouver? Hot and getting hotter, but lots of sunshine. Enjoy it, because right now, looking like the weekend could be a little bit wet. Alicia Keys, This Is Fallen, Wave 98.3, Vancouver's coolest vibe. I keep

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the two of us, Grover Washington Jr., Bill Withers, you, me, I know that's four. Welcome to Tuesday Midday. Vicki Van Dyke with you. 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

totally love that song. Have always loved it. My favorite song from the group, America. That is DW3 with Peter White. And this is Michael Broning, Let It Breathe. Wave 98.3.

Barnhill on the saxophone, Wave 98.3. That is Take Out Dreams. Vancouver International Jazz Festival. It's on the go, and our man Dino is live on location. The Wave kickoff of Downtown Jazz happening this Saturday, full day of free music, Georgia Street Stage at the Art Gallery. Dino will be there. Dino will have fun and music and swag, and he will be lost until he wants to be found. Incognito with Mesa, Wave 98.3.

ready for Freddie. But that's not Freddie, that's Brian. 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On deck, Carol Medina. The Manhattans, this is Shining Star. 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

song is called Batucada, which means the beat. That is Boney James on the wave. And the beat will be beating tomorrow. Canada taking on Switzerland. FIFA. Now, don't forget tomorrow, the big music day at Provence Marina Side. Wednesday, live music all the time. Because of the FIFA match tomorrow at BC Place, live music, Diane Lines and Sam Ellington performing at Provence Marina Side 6 to 9 on Thursday, not on Wednesday. On Thursday. And don't forget also, when you sign up for our Wave newsletter, you're entered into a draw for $150 to spend at Provence Marina Side any day you like. Hall & Oates, Sarah Smile. Wave 98.3, Vancouver's coolest vibe.

Classic in me. That is Lindsay Webster with 98.3. Ian Thomas with a classic on deck right now. Norman Brown sending my love. 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

Greg around. Wave 98.3, hold on. Hold on for that big game tomorrow. Dino says the best place to watch a game, North Vancouver in the Shipyards, big wide screen, lots of fun, lots of smaller screens everywhere, lots of free watch parties, apparently some long lines. So for tomorrow, it's going to be hot. Dress accordingly, wear your sunscreen, and get there early. Lots of other cool stuff going on, too, like meet and greets, autograph signings, and fun with FIFA. Hide and seek, Kim Scott, on the way.

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Magic with Robin Thicke on the wave. Welcome Tuesday lunch. Vicki Van Dyke along with you. Dave Koz on deck. And now you get all of me. John Legend on the wave.

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Sarah? Sarah. That's my second Sarah song of the day. I had Sarah Smile earlier. Jonathan Butler. You know, there are no songs called Vicky Vicky or even just one Vicky. And you know, there's also no song called Steve. And I think, you know, Steve could be a good name for a song. Steve Oliver is an amazing guy. And on Canada Day, he is bringing his new album to the Admiral Pub on Hastings in Burnaby, the album release party. It's called Inner Fire. Steve brings the fire to every live show. He's going to be playing new songs, old songs, favorite covers. Cat Levan, Chris Thornley joining him. It's going to be a wave event. Tickets are $8. Available at the door. Showtime 7:00. Whole lot of fun. All right. There's no song called Gerald either, but here he is. Gerald Albright, More Than Enough. 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

think free. That is Brian Culbertson, Wave 98.3. So if Brian just sat in with these guys, BPM, then they would be BPM because it's Brian Bromberg and Paul Brown and Michael Paolo. This is East Side Party, Wave 98.3.

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Rockin' the Rib Joint, Gabriel Mark Hasselbeck, Wave 98.3. Well, how do you like mini golf? Can I just say, without, you know, offending anybody, that I have never found mini golf to be very exciting. I used to play a lot of real golf, and I liked real golf, but I don't know. Anyway, there's a new mini golf experience coming to Stanley Park starting on Canada Day, 10 a.m. It's going to last all summer until sometime in the fall, and it will be on the go Sunday through Wednesday, 10 till 9, Thursday through Saturday, 10 till 11. And so you can go and play mini golf in Stanley Park. See, if you're on a first date, it's a fun thing to do. I was on a first date once to mini golf, and that was the last date, too. All right. Love, love, love. Stephen Sanchez on the Wave.

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Funkified with Dave Serini on the wave. Before that, Sade, who will be inducted into the Rock and Roll Hall of Fame this November. Our weather forecast, too hot, cool, and the gang, Wave 98.3.

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Vicki Van Dyke here with you. I've mentioned a few times I've got this new website, VickiVanDyke.com. Please check it out. I've been writing Christmas movie screenplays. I love Christmas movies. And I just want to share some great news. I've been sending out query letters, you know, to try to get representation or production or anything. And this is all fairly new to me. And I just got a response from a big production management company in Los Angeles requesting a script for this period, a trilogy that I've written. Anyway, it's a very long story. If you check out my website, you can get some more of that story. Just, you never know what could happen, but I'm very excited and very excited. So yeah, go ahead, check my website. Let me know what you think. There's a contact form. Contact me. All right, enough Christmas. Endless summer nights. Richard Marks on the Wave.

Baby, One More Time, taking on Britney Spears right there, the Frost duo. On deck, Mark Jordan. First, some girl talk with Cindy Bradley on the way.

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Alicia Biro. That is Gentleman Blue, Wave 98.3. Well, he is a true gentleman, Sterling Fox on the way. I mentioned earlier this hour about these Christmas movies that I'm writing and the script that I have been asked to send to this place in L.A. Sterling Fox was kind enough to read my script, and his word was, it has possibilities. So, yay, and thank you, Sterling. He is on the way. Hang with Sterling for lots of cool vibe on this hot Tuesday afternoon. I'm Vicki Van Dyke. I'll see you tomorrow. It's the Phoenix Huge Groove, Wave 98.3.

Wave 98.3, Emily Claire Barlow and David Blamire and music. Give me that music. And we started things off with music with a fun title, The Frisky Boogaloo. That was Alexander Boynton Jr. Hello, it's 2:10, and boy, do we have a lot of music for you on a lovely Tuesday afternoon. A breezy 25 degrees again here in downtown Vancouver. Lots of wonderful tunes on the menu this afternoon and this hour, including Stevie Wonder and Steely Dan. And from last summer, here are the Doobie Brothers and Learn to Let Go.

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We've got 83 and great memories from Steely Dan and one of their big hit songs, that one for Peg. It is 2:23 on this Tuesday afternoon, and we were saying that yesterday was probably going to be the warmest day of the week. Well, today's pretty darn close. The forecast calling for a mix of sun and clouds, so a few more clouds today than yesterday. A high of 24, which we have exceeded. Tonight, clearing and breezy and 16, the low. It was quite warm overnight last night. Tomorrow, a mix of sun and cloud again, a little cooler, high with 23. Clouds on Thursday, periods of rain expected on Friday, and on the weekend ahead, we're looking at clouds with a chance of a shower on Sunday and Saturday, and a cloudy day on Sunday. So still a couple of nice days, and this is definitely one of them. Checking around the area, it's 32 in Abbotsford right now, 31 in Chilliwack. Over in Victoria, it is 27, and upcountry in Kelowna right now, it is 30 degrees. And here in the heart of downtown Vancouver at 555 West Georgia, it is 25 degrees. And here's Michael Mani and Night Shift.

the Tango Boy. Also, Michael Bublé with Lost and Night Shift. We started that off with Michael Mani's great sax work a few minutes ago. Lots of great music for a lovely Tuesday afternoon. It's 2:35, and here are two incredibly talented British Columbia women combining on a beautiful song, Diana Krall and Sarah McLachlan.

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Wave 98.3, great guitar work from Brian Hughes and a fun tune called Spring Bean. And you are the sunshine of my life. Great memories from Stevie Wonder for your Tuesday afternoon. It's 2:51. You can now get yourself on the standby list for the next Wave adventure. And this is a fun one, too. It's a two-day getaway at the Kingfisher Pacific Resort and Spa in the Comox Valley on Vancouver Island. Get away from the hustle and bustle for a couple of days. And this includes a healing caves experience for two and a hydropath experience for two. I'm not sure what the hydropath thing is, but they both sound like an awful lot of fun and a great deal of relaxing is involved. Would you like to find out those details? Well, first of all, you go to the website, you check out the contest page, and there's more info. And there's the obligatory entry form, too. If you fill that out, we then know you're on the standby list and would very much appreciate winning this prize. Wave98.3.fm is where it all begins. Here's Lindsay Webster. 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

101.983, that is Blues Walk, courtesy of Stan Foeman, and Madonna and Babyface with Take a Bow, starting things off this hour. Madonna has a brand new album out, said by those who have heard it and reviewed it to be one of her very best. 3:08 in the afternoon sunshine, 25 degrees worth here in downtown Vancouver. Sterling Fox with you. Lots of wonderful tunes on the menu this hour, including George Benson and John Mayer. And right now, great memories. Lorraine Segato, the founder of this group, had a birthday just a couple of days ago. We're talking about the Parachute Club, a.k.a. the new Parachute Collective, all doing the same song 35 years apart. Rise up on the way.

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With Betty A3, Dave Koz, along with Brian McKnight, and Summertime in New York City, in the summertime in Vancouver. It's 3:21 on this Tuesday afternoon. A couple of traffic issues as we take an early look at the commute for Tuesday's drive home. A stall mid-span southbound on the Ironworkers Bridge has been cleared. This happens, probably once a week anyway, and today's our lucky day. Because the stall has occurred, and because there were delays in removing the vehicle involved, the backups are absolutely enormous. Westview Drive is basically now where you're lining up to head down, eventually down the cut and across the bridge. And those delays will stay with us through the balance of the afternoon, even though by 3:20, the stall has actually been cleared off the bridge. The delays will last for hours. Another big problem this afternoon is westbound Barnett Highway near Caribou Road. Westbound traffic blocked completely. Eastbound is getting through on a limited basis. That is likely to be there for a while. DriveBC, very few details as to the nature of the problem, but it looks like it's going to be a problem for several hours. Other than that, we're looking at volume just beginning to build, as is typical for this time of day. Portman Bridge, Alex Fraser Bridge, so far so good. We'll keep an eye on things and keep you posted as the afternoon rush hour unfolds. And most importantly, we'll keep great music all the way through the process of getting home on a Tuesday. Dionne Warwick, Jeffrey Osborne, and Love Power.

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98.3, great memories from George Benson with Affirmation. Also in there, No Matter What from Three Style, along with Damon Day. And Love Power, Dionne Warwick and Jeffrey Osborne. It's 3:37 in the sunshine. Be thankful you're not on vacation in France right now. They're experiencing another major heat wave. Most of the population is exposed to extreme temperatures and under a red heat wave alert. The heat is expected to last until the end of the week. This is all over France, not just Paris either. Highs of 38 degrees, which is Celsius, so that's 100 degrees Fahrenheit in many towns across France. The extreme weather is being compared to a notorious heat wave back in 03, in which 15,000 people died. And southern England, right across the channel, also in a heat wave, too, with a high of 37 today. That's high 90s Fahrenheit, and a couple of degrees higher tomorrow and Thursday. So if you've stuck around Vancouver to enjoy World Cup and all of the fun and activities, good call. France may cool off before the end of the summer, but not for a while. It's a breezy 25 in downtown Vancouver. And here's a song from a performer who's coming back to town for going to open for at least a couple of the shows with Bruno Mars and friends. And the romantic tour ends at BC Place in October. We're talking Ray, and this is her song for Suzanne on the way.

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1: Good afternoon, it's 4 o'clock, and here's what's making waves. Bank of Canada Governor Tiff Macklem says the central bank is working to get to the bottom of stubborn price increases at the grocery store. Statistics Canada said fresh fruit and vegetables drove food inflation to rise by half a percentage point in May to 4.3% year over year. Macklem says central bank officials are digging into whether it's being driven by weather effects or higher transportation costs. He made the comments during a speech in Paris, where he said most areas of rising prices have a direct line to the global oil shock. A new poll shows most Canadians view the U.S. unfavorably and see our southern neighbor as unreliable. The Pew Research Center polling found only 35% of Canadians said the U.S. is a reliable partner. That's a staggering drop from 83% just 3 years ago. U.S. President Trump's tariffs and ongoing threats of annexation have rattled this country's relationship with Canada. And good news for transit riders around Metro Vancouver. The bus firm and the unions for Metro Vancouver transit drivers have reached a tentative contract deal that would avoid a possible strike. Coast Mountain Bus Company president says the agreement includes improvements in wages, working conditions, and benefits. The exact details of the proposed deal aren't being released until ratification votes are held. But the unions say it recognizes the essential work members do. In May, workers voted 99% in favor of strike action after months of bargaining. Strike averted, apparently, pending, of course, a ratification vote. In sports today, well, it's Portugal 5-0 over Uzbekistan. England and Ghana played to a 0-0 tie. The remaining games on FIFA's schedule today are Panama-Croatia, and the late game is Congo and Colombia. In baseball, the Blue Jays are on the field right now facing the Houston Astros at the Rogers Center. Seattle Mariners are in Pittsburgh later today. The Vancouver Canadiens spending this week down in Oregon versus Hillsboro. The news from the hockey world today, it is confirmed the Edmonton Oilers have hired Mike Babcock, as their new head coach. And in CFL action, week four begins on Thursday. The BC Lions will get their turn on Saturday. They have a home game, sort of, against the Calgary Stampeders, which will take place in Kelowna. Wave weather, a few clouds tonight, a low of 16. A little cooler day tomorrow, a mix of sun and cloud again with a high of 23. Clouds expected on Thursday, and then Friday we're expecting some rain. On Saturday, the revised forecast is calling for a mix of sun and cloud, and the chance of showers has been pushed back to Sunday. Right now, though, it is 25 degrees in downtown Vancouver.

1973, Norman Brown on guitar in a very cool tune called Just Chillin'. And Every Kind of People, the remake from AOS and Eric Roberson, the old hit from Robert Palmer. Nice job from earlier this year. 4:10 in the afternoon sunshine on this beautiful Tuesday afternoon. Sterling Fox with you. Lots of wonderful tunes this hour, too. We'll include Whitney Houston. We'll hear from Anita Baker a little later on, and Silk Sonic as well. And right now, Joe Sample and Lila Hathaway. This is Street Life on the Way.

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1: Revered Canadian singer-songwriter Molly Johnson is back with lots of exciting new music. Hear it loud and live at her Talk to Me album release. Right now, The Wave is offering a free pair of VIP meet-and-greet tickets so you can enjoy Molly's intimate performance, followed by a Q&A. 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

Country 480 East and Bumper to Bumper, along with a classic from Whitney Houston in there as well for your Tuesday afternoon. 428 in the sunshine, 25 degrees worth downtown, much warmer in the valley, low 30s in Chilliwack and Abbotsford right now. As far as traffic goes for the Tuesday drive home, there is a serious problem in Port Moody. This is an accident that happened, gosh, a couple of hours ago now. Westbound Barnett Highway is completely blocked. This is around Carroll.

main flow of traffic on the Port Mann Bridge, right in the middle of the bridge, on the Coquitlam exit lane. So if you're coming into the city on the through lanes, you're fine. Otherwise, it'll slow down a whole bunch. But again, that's against the main flow of traffic. And eastbound Highway 1, out of the city, out to and across the Port Mann Bridge, is basically a so far, so good kind of situation. It's coming up to 4:30. We have some Vancouver Island music from Michael Kayshammer, who does double duty. He's a terrific chef on Czech TV in the mornings, on the weekends, and he has all sorts of musical friends come into the studio and prepare all sorts of interesting dishes. He's a very entertaining guy. And on stage, he's equally entertaining and very adept at the old piano. And here's Michael's song for Isabel on the way.

0: In Vancouver, you're never far from the ocean. And you're always close to us. 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

We're 98.3. That is Cam and Bodie James, and together with Give My Love and Michael Kayshammer there as well. It's 4:38 in the sunshine, 25 degrees downtown, much warmer inland, a little cooler tomorrow. By the way, this Saturday, it's another one of those wave on location days, and this year, we're back at the Downtown Jazz, a component of the Vancouver International Jazz Festival. Dino and the team will be there. I had a chat with Dino about this yesterday. He's pretty stoked, and let's just say he has some surprise guests lined up that should make for a very fun day. Last year, the weather wasn't the greatest. Didn't matter. Lots of people came out. The music was free. Dino, of course, is a lot of fun. And there was just a splendid time had by all. And the location, same spot, Georgia Street Stage at the Vancouver Art Gallery. It starts 10 o'clock on Saturday morning. The Downtown Jazz component of the Vancouver International Jazz Festival, featuring Wave 98.3 with Dino and the team. Here's a great song from Isaac Edwards. This is called Beginning.

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3, that is Debo Cates in a song called Underneath the Moon. And boy, the moon is going to be absolutely gorgeous again tonight. Sunset at 9:22, and the moon, it's about a half moon now, and it's just going to be brilliant. It's going to be absolutely lovely, and Gary James will have just the right music for the occasion. Here's a Bruno Mars other project. Now, he's doing a few Silk Sonic tunes in the Romantic Tour set, which is fun for fans of all of his work. Here's Silk Sonic's Leave the Door Open on the way.

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1: Good afternoon, it's 5 o'clock, and here's what's making waves. Police in Surrey say forces across the province have been warned about a possible anti-police manifesto after an officer was killed in Montreal. The shooting yesterday also killed a civilian and the suspect. The warning was issued by an intelligence sharing unit operating out of the RCMP BC headquarters. A staff sergeant here in BC says they were warned about a possible manifesto calling on individuals to target and commit violence against police officers. The Saw Creek fire that triggered evacuations in and around the community of Lytton is now being held, the Provincial Wildfire Service reported today. The status of the 7-square-kilometer blaze discovered last Friday was downgraded after a days-long battle involving about 200 firefighters. There's also sadness that the fire destroyed at least one home in the regional district. The Saw Creek's fire new status now means it's not expected to grow beyond its current perimeter. As of this afternoon, a handful of properties remained under evacuation order, while hundreds of others are on evacuation alert. Residents need to be prepared to leave quickly if required. And the latest additions to the Hockey Hall of Fame's 2026 class have been announced, with Carey Price and Patrice Bergeron headlining. The two former NHL stars battled it out as rivals for original six franchises, as in Montreal and Boston, and with strong ties to Quebec, and also helped Canada succeed on the international stage. Pekka Rinne, Keith Tkachuk, and Cindy Curley were also announced in the player category, while NHL manager and former Canuck boss Brian Burke will go in as a builder in the fall induction ceremony. In sports action today, in FIFA play, Portugal beat Uzbekistan 5-0 earlier in the day. England and Ghana played to a scoreless tie. In Toronto right now, it's halftime in Panama and Croatia's game. Still no score there. And the late game is Congo and Colombia. In baseball action today, game just ended. It took 11 innings, but Houston did get past the Blue Jays 9-7. Seattle Mariners are in Pittsburgh. Vancouver Canadiens down in Oregon in Hillsboro. It's official, by the way, for hockey fans. The Edmonton Oilers have indeed hired Mike Babcock as their head coach. And in football action, the BC Lions return to BC, but just not to Vancouver for their first home game of the season. They will play the Calgary Stampeders on Saturday in Kelowna. Wave weather, a few clouds tonight, a low of 16, a mix of sun and cloud again tomorrow, possibly a degree or two cooler. Cloudy skies forecast for Thursday, and rain is expected on Friday, a clearing on Saturday, and then possible showers again on Sunday. Right now it is 33 in Chilliwack and Abbotsford, and here in downtown Vancouver, it's 25.